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What's going on? You are tuned in to Elsewhere Radio, where we got all rhythm, no algorithm. And if you're ready to take flight into the great unknown, I've got something new just for you. So strap in and stay tuned for the best in surreal.

0: dressed in vibration, cooking on a stove skillet. 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
0: Set loose. 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
1: It's a jump to rise, lift off right now. 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

Watching the park quieten from the hotel window, I hear you softly sleep amongst the cars and saluting songbirds. For a city whose size had scared me for years, right now it's a feeble evening roar, not unsimilar to a beach evening ending. On the table to my left, there's a magazine with a picture of a dead monkey, making a mockery of what I'd call art. But what would I know about the scene in this city that has swallowed up friends, lovers, and family? Just give me a village the size of a teacup. But you're happier here, spread out with your eyes closed. I feel I should order a drink in celebration to welcome the summer whose first day is ending. But should you wake, you

0: the end of the night, I was best friends with everyone and everyone's wife. But right now, I can remember their names no matter how hard I tried. As the sun glares through the hotel window, I wonder of our future and where it'll lead to. I wonder if you'll be laying there 10 years, 20 years, 30 years down the line. I'll still be staring out at the street, confused about love and life. It'll be interesting to see if anyone ever bought those songs of mine, if anyone heard those words that I never got quite right. I think I can be honest in presuming the world is not exactly going to be leaping out of his bed to make me rich, using my songs in adverts, selling oranges. Or lemons. Who knows, I may end up owning the whole street, or more likely, sleeping under a tree in the park opposite. Would the owners keep me awake, or would I keep them asleep? I hope I'd have the sense to move back home, as lovely as today is. I imagine the winter would be rather cold. I've been told for years that the devil had the best tunes, and that the devil lived down here, whereas us country folk weren't worth the salt from the road. From expat magazine editors who chose to lose their temper on the easily persuaded northern town dwellers. And sure enough, 99% of the people I meet have scant regard for entertaining me. It seems I'm too old and too slow and too quiet and just wrong. Well, I'm glad. In their cocaine-fueled electronic cabarets, I'll be the man at the bar drinking overpriced whiskey from a barmaid who's too good to catch my eye. As she only works here 2 nights a week, the rest of the time she's a singer in a rock and roll band. I bet she'd change her tune if I told her my album had peaked at number 172. That I also had friends who worked in bars, and that didn't define who they are. Though it certainly helps their capacity to drink. But I've strayed off the subject, and now I'll be leaning over and waking you up. And you'll squint at me through the cracks between your eyelids, woozy with cider. As if you're asking just exactly where we are, and exactly what I wanted. And I'll be happy, as we won't be taking anything too seriously.
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0: venue on Sunday, August 2nd, as part of the Blues, Roots and Brass Festival 2026. 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Limehouse Lizzie play the main venue on Saturday, August 8th, and Ryan Carrick plays the 12th and the 19th of August in Little Whedon's. Caroline Keane and band play the 13th of August, while Rattling Ark play upstairs on the same night as part of Whedon's Trad and Folk Festival 2026. 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

0: The last days of Daily Mount. September 10th to 13th at Daily Mount Park. With Annie Mac, Fontaine's DC DJ set, Paul Page of Whipping Boy, the legendary Johnny Logan, plus many more. 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

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They'll tell you what time you get up in the morning and what time you go to bed at night. They'll tell you what you eat, what kind of clothes you can wear, what you drink. They'll even tell you the morning paper you can read.

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1: 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Crytopsy play the main venue on Wednesday August 5th and Tony Cantwell plays Little Whelan's on Thursday August 6th. Limehouse Lizzie play the main venue on Saturday August 8th and Ryan Carrick plays the 12th and the 19th of August in Little Whelan's. Caroline Keane and band play the 13th of August, while Rattling Ark play upstairs on the same night as part of Whelan's Trad and Folk Festival 2026. 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

0: days of Daily Mount. September 10th to 13th at Daily Mount Park with Annie Mac, Fontaine's DC DJ set, Paul Page of Whipping Boy, the legendary Johnny Logan, plus many more. 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
1: Performing live at Whelan's of Wexford Street, Joshua Ray Walker plays upstairs on Saturday the 1st of August, while Monday plays the main venue on Sunday August 2nd as part of the Blues, Roots and Brass Festival 2026. 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Caroline Keane and band play the 13th of August, while Rattling Ark play upstairs on the same night as part of Whelan's Trad and Folk Festival 2026. 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
1: The last days of Daily Mount. 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

Magnificent Days and Nights. That's what we do here on 8radio.com. You're very welcome to the Indie Lunch. I'm John Loftus, and I will be with you for the next hour with a whole batch of deadly tunes. That was The Future Heads, of course. And thanks, as always, to John Walsh for kicking off 8 Radio Daytime, as he does every Thursday. And let's keep it going now with something from The Gossip. This is Standing in the Way of Control.

Who ever thought a concept album about John DeLorean, the man behind the DeLorean car, would be a good idea? Well, Griff Rhys and Boom Pip certainly did with their project Neon, releasing the album Stainless Style, which that track comes from, Dream Cars being the name of that. And Griff Rhys will be rocking up to Dublin with his Super Furry Animals in August. They're doing a date in the Collins Barracks, so they are. We also had Maccabees and About Your Dress in our Naughties Triple Play for this Thursday, and you can get your suggestions in for that via the socials at 8 Radio Ireland on Twitter, Instagram, Blue Sky, and facebook.com/8radio.com. Obviously, the best way to keep up to date on what's happening on your favourite radio station. Now, Oliver Cole has just announced a gig in a Unitarian church as part of his Wingspan Irish tour, and from that lovely album, this is Please Let It Go, featuring Leela Jane.

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It is called Shadow Stealer. Really love that, so I do. We also had new music from Willie J. Healy, Heaven Now being the track we played for you. 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And there's new tunes going to be dropped on March the 6th with the release of Help 2, album that is dedicated to the War Child charity, which helps children in war-torn areas, and inspired by the 1995 original Help album, the likes of Wet Leg, Pulp, The Arctic Monkeys, The Last Inerted Party, and our own Fontaines DC. All those bands have contributed tracks to that album, which will be released on March the 6th. And here's a little bit from Fontaines DC. This is Boys in a Better Land.

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Neil Hannon, always a man for a great lyric. That was Gin Soap Boy from The Divine Comedy. We also had music from 10 Speed Racer. Was It a Moment? 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devices. Right, some music from Boy Azuga now. This is Loner Boogie.

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2: I thought

might be very, very, very old, that track, but you know what? It still sounds as fresh as ever. That is Blondie, of course, and Picture This. Before then, we had Favourite Tea from the Lemonheads, and before them again, we had LaRue and Let Me Down Gently. And I've got to let you folks down gently now, because it is time for me to depart. But I will be back Saturday morning at 8 a.m. Hopefully you can join me for that. And don't you worry, you've got Derek Byrne coming up right after me with 2 hours of indie goodness. So why would you be wanting to go anywhere else? Gonna leave you in the company of Prince and a track for the times we live in. This is Sign of the Times. So for me, John off to till the next time, folks. Mind yourselves out there. Take care. Good luck. And keep it tuned to 8radio.com.

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was Lenny Valentino by The O'Tours, a classic tune that always hits the right note. You're here with us at 8radio.com, where we love playing the music we like. Hope you're enjoying the mix today. My name is Rick Justice. I'm a robot. And as always, I'm here until 4. Thanks to Lofty for today's Indie Lunch. Join him again for Sounds from a Green World tomorrow morning from 8. Up next, we've got a real gem for you. She Sells Sanctuary by The Cult. Nerdily, this is the 2009 remaster. It's one of those tracks that just never gets old. Stick around and let the music take you on a journey. Thanks for being here with us. And remember, it's all about the music we like.

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That was Generals and Majors by XTC, a classic that never gets old. I always find it fascinating how music from the past still resonates today, 40 years later. 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Up next, we've got Armageddon's Back in Town by Drive by Truckers. It's a track that really captures the grit and storytelling the band is known for. It's one of those songs that pulls you right into its world and reminds me of college radio in the USA in the early 1990s. 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

was Nirvana with Smells Like Teen Spirit, a track that never fails to bring that raw energy right through your speakers. I hope you enjoyed that one as much as I did. Mundy is going to be playing in Whelan's on Sunday night, and it's sure to be a very special gig given the events of this week. You can get 2 tickets for the price of 1 for this gig just by booking your tickets on whelanslive.com and using the code 8RADIO. The gig is with thanks to the lovely people at O'Hara's. Here's Mundy with To You I Bestow. This song has a certain charm that's hard to resist, and it's coming up right here on 8RADIO.com.

was The Great Escape by We Are Scientists. Hope you enjoyed that little blast from the past. 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In just a minute, a deep-voiced man who, unlike me, is not a robot, will thank our landlords in Wayland's. But up next, we've got something special for you from The Vaccines. It's I Can't Quit, a track that's sure to get you moving. 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

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This is Indie's Greatest Hits, and I'm your very best non-threatening AI robot pal, Rick Justice. I'm here until 4. Up next, we've got something a bit different to keep your groove going. It's Inspector Norse by Todd Terjay, a track that's sure to get your Friday feet tapping with its infectious beat. Whether you're at home or on the way to All Together Now, I hope you're having a great time with us here at 8Radio.com. 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

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We just heard Lucky by Radiohead, a track that always seems to hit the right note. We're paying musical tribute to Glenn Hansard all weekend here on 8Radio with 8 of the Best on Sunday night from 9, and we'll feature For the Birds in the Essential Album slot tomorrow night from 8. Coming up next, we've got Veronica by Sultans of Ping. It's a tune that never fails to bring some energy and fun. And for those who are sticking around, there'll be a gem of an Irish track from The Hitchers a bit later on. So stay with us as we keep the good vibes rolling.

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That was Pelican by the Maccabees, a track that never fails to lift the spirits. 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You can also listen on DAB+, all along the East Coast, from Dundalk to Arklow. Up next, we've got Blood by Editors, a tune that's sure to get you moving. And don't go anywhere, because we've got something very 1990s from the Butthole Surfers coming up later. It's all about great music and good vibes here, so stick around and enjoy the ride with us on 8Radio.com.

was Becoming a Jackal by Villagers, a track that never fails to captivate with its haunting melody and introspective lyrics. You're tuned in to 8Radio.com, where we're all about playing the music we like. It's great to have you with us, sharing these musical moments. That's it for me for now, but don't worry, robot fans. I'll be back again over the weekend while everyone else swans off to gigs and festivals around the country. Playing us out, we've got a bit of a change in pace with Weezer's Holiday. 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
1: 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Limehouse Lizzie play the main venue on Saturday August 8th and Ryan Carrick plays the 12th and the 19th of August in Little Whelan's. 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

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This is Googie on Strange Brew on 8radio.com. Hope you're having a lovely day. For any of you who have been in Galway for the Galway International Arts Festival, I hope you're having a great time. I certainly have been. That, of course, was Fight Test, the opening track from Yoshimi Battle of the Pink Robots by the Flaming Lips, who played an absolutely incredible show last Thursday night in the Heineken Big Top. And that was like my 17th time seeing the Flaming Lips, and I'm still blown away. Fair play to everyone. Beautiful crowd, beautiful gig, and thanks to all the Flaming Lips. It was just something special. And of course, Mercury Rev opened, which is incredible. And I'll be talking to Jonathan a little bit later on in the show about a song that he loves and some books that we both love. Yeah, lots of good stuff still to come on the Galway International Arts Festival. We still got a few days left and we're all still standing, so that's good. Tonight and tomorrow night we have in the Roisin Dove, Sprints are playing. They will be joined tonight by Pebble Dash and tomorrow night by Burglar, so get tickets for those. There's some left now, roisindove.net and giaf.ie. And in the meantime, let's have a listen to Sprints. Here they are with Shadow of a Doubt.

That was Burglar with Starcrossed all the way from Dublin, and you can see them tonight. No, sorry, no, tomorrow night, Saturday, opening for Sprints in Roisin Dubh as part of the Galway International Arts Festival. Tonight, opening for Sprints in the Roisin Dubh are the mighty Pebble Dash. So let's have a quick listen to one of their tracks as well. This is Class, and it is called Ashes Waltz.

Oh, it feels like waiting for a while for that album, but absolutely worth the wait. Australian four-piece Swap Meet there with a track called Sand, taking from their debut album, Mount Zero, which is class, and you should definitely listen to it. Let me see. Oh, Sunday night in the Roisin Dubh. This is just a big plug for the Arts Festival. Excuse me. There are a handful of tickets left for the one and only Sexy Tig, who will be joined by local band All Thumbs on the night. You can get them now, and don't miss out. If you saw Sexy Tig at Beyond the Pale, you will know that it is an absolutely incredible live show, and yeah, it's going to be a lot of fun. Let's listen to the most recent single from Sexy Tig. Here is Townie Girl.

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0: The one and only Jake Cirksey's Fustle there with his contemporary take on folk classic Rock Island Line, regularly referred to as one of folk music's greatest archivists and interpreters. He's an absolutely incredible performer, and you get to see him again in Ireland in October when he is playing in Cypress Avenue on the 10th. On the 8th of October, then Rushing Dove in Galway, obviously, on the 9th, and then finishing up in the Button Factory on the 10th of October. Before that was the awesome Mary in the Junkyard and New Muscles, take it from Role Model Hermit, their debut album. The London Four Piece are also coming to Ireland in September. You can catch them in the Rushing Dove on the 21st, and then in Dublin, Belfast on the 22nd, 23rd. I can't remember which they are, but the internet will tell you pretty quick. Really look forward to that gig. That album is awesome. If you haven't checked it out, please do so, and see you at the gig. Yeah, I mentioned earlier that I got a chance to talk to Jonathan from Mercury Rev when they were playing with the Flaming Lips at the Heineken Big Top.
1: Jonathan, thank you so much. I know you got landed in this because Grasshopper said he did it the last time.
2: Okay.
1: Next time I'm just going to get the two of you to do it together, and you'll have to pick a song that you both agree on. But it is like such an honour to have you here tonight in Galway with the Flaming Lips. This is literally my dream show. When this happened, like 16-year-old me literally exploded. It's just phenomenal. Two of my all-time favourite bands on the same bill.
2: Oh, fantastic.
1: Absolutely incredible. And I mean, like, obviously love having you back in Galway anyway, but this is just, with the sunshine out, just magic.
2: Yeah. No, every once in a while our orbits sort of synchronize. We actually, in 1999, we played together with another incredible band, Sparkle Horse. Mm. So Sparkle Horse, The Rev, and Flaming Lips. And that is one of those shows that everybody talks about where the stars align.
1: Yeah.
2: And those seven planets seem to just come together in the right bands at the right time. So, yeah, it was really great that you had asked us. And, of course, we love catching up with Wayne and everything like that.
1: Because originally this was just going to be a Rushing Dove show.
2: Yeah.
1: And then, which is, you know, amazing. Every show you've ever played in the Rushing has been, like, mind-blowing. But then, this happened, and it was just like, I was just looking at it going, is this, how can I not? And I was just, yeah, let's do this.
2: Yeah.
1: And then it just worked, and everyone was so into it.
2: So on many levels, you know, I get to catch up with Wayne and things like that. You know, we go back, it's almost 40 years.
1: Yeah, because Wayne was even saying, he said, this is so great because it's been so long since you've been on a bill together, like even on the same day.
2: I think just before the pandemic was the last time, maybe in Austin at South by Southwest or something, 2019. So, we thank you on many levels. You know?
1: Well, no, like I'm thanking you. And also because this is another big year for ye, because we were talking about this earlier. I can't believe it's 20 years since All His Dream.
2: All His Dream. It was released on 9/11. And, you know, you wake up that morning thinking, wow, okay, it was a bright, clear morning in America. And Grasshopper called me, said, turn on the TV. And, of course, you see the towers going down. But it wasn't until about noon. The towers went down around 9 o'clock in the morning or so. And then he called again. He said, did you see it? I was like, yeah. He goes, and our record came out today.
1: Oh, no.
2: And it didn't hit.
1: Of course, yeah.
2: Until later, and you're thinking, it's so small. Even something you'd put, you know, years of your life into a vinyl, it instantly dissolves in the face of the
1: context.
2: Twin Towers.
1: Yeah, of course, yeah. So, I even remember where I was, and, you know, in Galway, outside, walking down Eglin Street, and there used to be a screen outside the Drum, and I saw it happening, and it was just like, what?
2: Yeah. So it was one of those things, and then, of course, everybody asked, All His Dream, did it mean the tower? And they say, no, but it had that sort of impact, even unto us, once it was released, because again, you know, the world sort of stopped for 2 or 3 months.
1: Yeah.
2: Certainly. So the album itself sort of is imprinted twice, three times.
1: I haven't mentioned this before, but now it seems kind of appropriate because the All His Dream anniversary. So two things, right? If you don't mind.
2: No, not at all.
1: So The Dark Is Rising, like, an incredible song. Also, because The Darkest Rising sequence by Susan Cooper is one of my favourites, but I still read them now, and every kid I know who picks up a Harry Potter book, I just go, no, put that shit down and read The Darkest Rising. And I always have them skip the first one, because the first one's like, over, you know, it's like a famous five book, but then The Darkest Rising, the second one, that is some, like, is that where that's not?
2: Absolutely.
1: I still adore those Susan Cooper books.
2: Yeah,
1: they're incredible.
2: Yeah, when I was... I don't know. It came out in 74, I think. So whenever it came out, I picked it. It was one you get in... I got it in the school library. And I opened it up, and literally when you open the first page, it says, For Jonathan. So I was too young to know the difference that it could be one of many. And I thought, how did this person know? You know? And you're young, you're eight, you're thinking, this book's meant for me. And yeah, it stuck with me, sure.
1: Well, you know, I felt those books were meant for me, and my name wasn't anywhere near it. I just adore that. Except the first one, but you know.
2: Yeah, they stayed with me. The battle of light and dark, and
1: but it's so
2: everything.
1: I find those books so mature, well written, well thought out. Everything about them, and there's no catering to sort of childish things, which is why I hate the Harry Potter books. Yeah. Well, one of the like 20 reasons.
2: It was one of many reasons why I also fell in love with not only Gaelic, but the Welsh. Because she's using Welsh references.
1: Yeah, yeah, the land of the Western of Arthur and the breath
2: and
1: of the Great King.
2: I didn't know, you know, I thought it was a made-up language. You're 8 years old
1: totally
2: or
1: that.
2: 7,
1: yeah, yeah, yeah.
2: And you're thinking, like, I don't know how to pronounce this, but this is the greatest thing ever. And so, finally, when I first came to Ireland in 85, I came by myself and I went all around the country on CIE. It's a bus system.
1: Yep.
2: Right? Yeah, so I would go around and I was trying to learn Gaelic at the same time because no
1: we
2: one...
1: We call it Irish here.
2: Yeah. I found that out the hard way.
1: With many a look, I'd say.
2: Yeah, well, yeah. I was 18 coming around trying to pull out, you know, a little book. No one actually speaks it, you know, in the Catskills. So I had no context, so I'd be pronouncing a lot of things wrong.
1: Well, it was
2: but
1: great.
2: I felt like, well, I'm a Donahue. I was first an O'Donohue, and, you know, going back to your roots and things. This is very American at that time to come back to what you live. To us is the old country.
1: Someone once told me that never correct someone for pronouncing something wrong because they probably learned it from reading.
2: Yeah,
1: which was a very good lesson because, you know, I remember when I was like 10, I used to think it was Quays.
2: Yeah.
1: Instead of keys and stuff like that. That's incredible. I'm so glad because those books should be, everyone should read them.
2: Yeah.
1: I assume you got into Ursula Le Guin then. Was that your gateway drug?
2: Yeah, before that as well, I was into some The Once and Future King.
1: Oh, yeah. Oh.
2: So that was my main... You know, grip on things. I grew up in the mountains. So at the time of punk rock, we didn't have punk rock in the mountains. And I, to be honest, I didn't live in urban decay.
1: Yeah.
2: I lived with bears and mountain lions and things. So I could relate more to the, I guess, the fantasy side of things than more of a protest against, you know, the economic times. So I was more worried about witches and vampires and things like that. And
1: that had concerns, you know.
2: You know, that was a big concern for me. I wasn't so much worried about riding the subway system.
1: As if I couldn't love you anymore. The other thing I wanted to say to you in relation to All His Dreams was that when it came out, I bought it because, like, Dessert, I was saying this earlier, Bosse's Dessert song, like, and All His Dream, and like, because the Flame Lips are here tonight
2: sure.
1: as well, Soft Butter and Transmissions Satellite
2: yeah.
1: Heart,
2: sure.
1: When I see those record covers, like I can taste it.
2: Yeah.
1: I can feel, you know, there's a real mnemonic trigger, I guess, for me.
2: Sure.
1: But there's a specific memory I have, because when you were doing the All His Dream first gig, I was at the gig in Vicar Street, like, 20-something years ago or whatever it was, and my friend Sam was interviewing you for Hot Press. And I was like, you're fucking going to meet Muriel. And I went, oh my God. And I remember I went up early so I could give him my copy of the record to bring to the interview so he could sign it. And he came back and gave it to me. And I just remember sitting up in the balcony in Vicar Street watching your show and holding that record. It was just, it was a good moment for me.
2: Fantastic.
1: But thanks for signing it.
2: Okay.
1: This was only supposed to be a couple of minutes. It feels like, yeah. Anyway, thank you so much. Literally, whenever you want to come back, you know you're always welcome.
2: Thank you.
1: I'm going to just hit you up now for that song you love.
2: For a song I love?
1: Yeah.
2: Okay. When You Wish Upon a Star, the very famous Walt Disney Pinocchio.
1: Yeah.
2: And for many reasons, not just the sentimentalness of When You Wish Upon a Star, but growing up in America in the early 70s, the Walt Disney program was on every Sunday at 7. And I'm sure you had something here in Ireland as well.
1: No, I grew up with like 2 channels that didn't start till whenever.
2: We had three.
1: We had very little
2: TV. One of them was Walt Disney.
1: And it other people did.
2: Had this very magical Technicolor feel to it as a child. And truth be told, it's always been a part of my musical consciousness. You're always... There's always some aspect of childhood, I feel, in the music that you make.
1: It's the sort of...
2: And maybe the same... I'm sure when I was with Flaming Lips and In Flaming Lips, and to this day, there's this side of myself, Wayne, many artists, where there's always some aspect of childhood that you can't reach, so you reach into music.
1: Have you seen the Flaming Lips stage show?
2: Of course.
1: That's obviously the prime example of that.
2: Yes.
1: And it's a beautiful, and the way that just everyone just gets exactly what you're talking about.
2: It's like having a birthday over and over again.
1: Like Andy Kaufman with the Milk and Cookies, maybe. You know, that sort of thing. Yeah.
2: And so When You Wish Upon a Star, you know, it just had this magical otherworldliness that as a child just never left me. And much of the first side, especially of Deserter Songs, was me reaching back and grasping in the dark for it. I didn't say I hit it, but songs like Endlessly or Holes or something, there's that element is there because it's always there. I wish I could say I write about protests of urban decay and, you know, but I don't. Something else is going on in me.
1: But other stuff is moving. I had a good little cry during Holes there earlier, so...
2: for myself, and certainly, you know, you can see that most every night on stage with Flaming Lips is there is this part of you that's always present. It's not the light hasn't dimmed. There's many other lights in all of us that have dimmed over time or been you know, snuffed out, but for most of us it is this one candle left of childhood, you know.
1: And thank you for making the world a better place.
2: Thank you.
1: And yeah, I can't wait to play that because that's going to really segue nicely into Mercury F song. We'll see you next time.
2: Yes, you betcha.
1: Thank you.

0: Yeah.
1: I'm sure he said it before, but every time you see Mercury Rev live, if they play something like Goddess on the Highway or Holes, you sort of go, oh my God, where do you go from there? And then they drop in something like, they drop in The Dark is Rising, and you just go, yes. That's how you do it. That, of course, is the opening track from All His Dream, which is celebrating its 20th anniversary this year. You can see the show in Vicar Street. Yeah, obviously Mercury Rev are insanely good live, and you should go check them out. That was Jonathan there telling me about Alan Silvestri's When You Wish Upon a Star from the original Pinocchio soundtrack, which is a song that he loves. Thank you so much, Jonathan, for sharing that, and we'll see you the next time. That's all I have time for here. Check out strangebrew.ie, and that's strangebrew.irl, or at strangebrew.goa for all our socials. Once again, thank you for all your messages. Do appreciate them coming in, and I'm going to leave you with this. It is taken from Paddy, the forthcoming album, Paddy Hanna's Bacharach Show, and it's part of a new project that Paddy Hanna is doing. You may have heard a couple of songs on the show over the last few weeks, and it is a tribute to obviously to Bert Bacharach, who Paddy opened for in his last ever Irish tour, and Paddy brought him out on stage to sing Raindrops, which was pretty special. And you can catch the Paddy Hanna Bacharach Show live at the Roisin Dove, an all ages show, on Sunday the 26th of July, and then of course it will be out altogether now as well, so do check it out. The live show is phenomenal. More information about that album later, but it is available for pre-order now on strangebrew.ie. I'm going to leave you with this, the new single from that album. Here is Paddy Hanna and The Look of Love. Have a lovely weekend. The

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0: Upcoming highlights at Whelan's of Wexford Street. 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And Limehouse Lizzie, the premier Thin Lizzy tribute, return to Whelan's on August 8th. 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